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Welcome to the show. I appreciate you tuning in. Hey, we got great music lineup for you all show long. You just heard from a huge groove, a tune called The Slam Dunk from his 2008 release. This hour, we're going to hear from Brock Walker. We got By Request, a classic tune from 1965 from the late, great Nina Simone. Kayla Waters, we got coming up for you. New music from Michael Paulo. We got Ramsey Lewis coming up for you. Later in the hour, we're going to hear from Chris Bode, Deepak the Two, and a great tune from the great Patrice Rushen. So it's time for us to get back to the music. Slide a little closer to the sound that's coming out your speakers tonight. The groove is soft, the mood is right, and everything slows down from here. It's your Tuesday edition of Easy After Dark, and it starts now. We begin with Adam Hawley and Everett Harp. Their latest is called Electric. We are St. Louis's home for smooth jazz, jazz, R&B, and blues. 88.7, The Sound.

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drifting on by, you know how I feel. It's a new dawn, it's a new day.

0: 88.7 The Sound. Ramsey Lewis with Tequila Mockingbird. Hey, we got that big jazz festival coming up. I'm talking about the Blackbirds, Marion Meadows, Alex Bunyong, Jazz and Pink, and St. Louis's own 3 Central, June 13th out at the Herman Winery. And more information, you can get at Vintage Vinyl or call 314-837-3424. And I do believe Breakaway Productions at TicketBud.com. So, mark that on your calendar, the 13th of June. It's the Show Me Jazz Festival, first annual. Hey, I'm going to come back with some more great music from Chris Bodie. We got Paolo Rusticelli featuring Jesse J and some Deepak the Two. And by request, some Patrice Rushen. 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

88.7 The Sound. That was Paolo Rusticelli and Jesse J with Tempest Forget. We're going to keep the music going. Right now it is Deepak the Two. This is called Make Me Wanna. Thank you for tuning in. 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

88.7 The Sound, Cindy Bradley with Night Flight. Before that, late great Charlie Parker, one of my favorite artists, with Now's the Time. This hour, we're going to hear from Mo Horns. We got Ken Navarro, and we're going to hear from Brian Culberson featuring Eric Marienthal, St. Louis's own, the lovely Miss Sherry Evans. Also, we got Skinny Hightower and Alex Parchman coming up, along with some Christian McBride Big Band. So let's get back to the music right now. Here's Ruthie Foster. This is called Walk On. I'm Eric Eazy-E. I'm right here with you, setting the tone, keeping it smooth, and letting every note land exactly where it's supposed. We're 88.7 The Sound.

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0: 88.7 The Sound, St. Louis's own Miss Sherry Evans with the tune called Walk Away. Man, she was just here too, performing, and I'm going to let you guys know next time she's back in the loose. She doesn't live here anymore, but great singer doing her thing out there in Vegas. Hey, I'm going to take a fast break. I'm coming back with Cannonball Adderley, Skinny Hightower, and a whole lot more. 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
3: You know, sometimes we're not prepared for adversity. When it happens, sometimes we're caught short. We don't know exactly how to handle it when it comes up. Sometimes we don't know just what to do when adversity takes over. And I have advice for all of us. I got it from our pianist, Joe Zawinul, who wrote this tune. And it sounds like what you're supposed to say when you have that kind of problem. It's called Mercy. Mercy. Mercy. Mercy.

88.7 The Sound, Sun Ra with Enlightenment. Hey, we're going to keep the music going right along into the next hour right now. I got Christian McBride, Big Ben, and Jose James. This is called Moanin'. So I want you to go ahead and get comfortable. Turn it up just enough and let it ride you on in through the rest of the night. We are 88.7 The Sound. Everybody.

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88.7, The Sound. The latest from Kim Scott called Hide and Seek. Before that, Greg Adams with Burma Road. This hour, we're going to hear from the late, great David Sanborn. We got David Benoit and Jeff Lorber with a brand new one. We're also going to hear from Ann Hampton Calloway. We got Michael Manning, By Request from 1980. Great tune from the Pointer Sisters. Also, J.J. Sanseverino's latest along with some Doug Jones. Let's get back to the music. It's Carol Beth True with Gentle Samba. This is why we're here. I'm Eric Easy E, and tonight we're going to let the music do what it does best. Smooth jazz to clear your mind, R&B to speak your heart, and a little blues for everything in between. We're 88.7, The Sound.

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0: 88.7 The Sound, the Pointer Sisters with He's So Shy. Hey, I want to thank Joyce in St. Louis for that request. 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And speaking of stating your opinion, give us a call on the comment line, 618-650-2227. 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Me, personally, I love getting those messages. So hit us up. Let us know what you think, 618-650-2227. When I come back from this break, we're going to hear from Mo Lewis, J.J. San Severino, and more.
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It's the latest from my cat JJ San Severino with Let It Go. I'm going to keep the music going. That's exactly what I'm going to do. I'm going to let it go. Here's the late great Nat King Cole with Let's Face the Music and Dance. Setting the tone and keeping it smooth. Letting every note land exactly where it's supposed to. 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

88.7 The Sound. Michael Browning with Make It Last. Before that, UNAM with Sexy Fresh. This hour, we're going to hear from my cat, Boney James. Also, the great Ollie Silk with a great, great tune. We're going to hear from Down to the Bone, their latest. Also, we got Horace Silver, Chris Standring with his latest, Love Tempo. They got a new one out that I'm going to drop on you. And we're going to hear some Thelonious Monk. Let's get back to the music with the one and only Mr. John Legend. This is called Save Room. Thank you for tuning in. No interruptions, no distractions, just you and me and the sound. 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

88.7 The Sound. Paul Brown with so much to say. I'm going to keep the music going right along. Here is Ollie Silk. It's called New Bounce. Go ahead, dim those lights just a little. Turn this up just enough, and let's take our time tonight. We're 88.7 The Sound.

88.7 The Sound. Chris Standring, his latest called Hollywood Hustle. We're going to keep the music flowing right along right now from 1964. It's the late, great Thelonious Monk. This is called Break's Sake. We are the place where you can chillax and turn off all the noise. 88.7 The Sound.

88.7 The Sound, the latest from the lovely Miss Felicia Ray. It's called Take Your Time. Before that, Donald Fagen with Green Flower Street. This hour, we're going to hear from Freddie Hubbard. We got the new tune from Craig Sharmat. We're also going to hear from Nina Simone. We got Blake Aaron. He's got a new one out. I'm going to drop on you this hour. Along with that hot new tune from Lawson Rollins. And we're going to hear from the lovely Miss Althea Renee. Let's get back to the music. Right now, it's Christopher Bragg. It's called The Ooze. Whatever kind of day you had, good, bad, or somewhere in the middle, leave it right here so you can just breathe. Stay with me. We're 88.7. The Sound.

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lot

88.7 The Sound, Nina Simone with Sinner Man. I'm going to keep the music going right along. Here is the latest from Blake Aaron. It's called Upside. Thank you for tuning in to the place where you can turn off all of the noise. 88.7 The Sound.

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That's the end of the show, and I have definitely got to go. But I want you to stay locked in because we have more great music lined up for you all night long. 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I want to say thank you to the people that emailed all this week and last week for requesting their favorite songs. I love you. Thank you. I got you. Get them in. 618-650-2941. That's Robin Boyce. You businesses want to become an underwriter? Contact Robin. She will tell you everything you need to do to get out on these airwaves. And don't forget to tell her that Easy sent you. 618-650-2227. That's that magic number. We want you to dial. Let us know what you think about the station. That is there for you, the listener. Leave a message for your favorite on-air personality. Trust me, we get all the messages. Tell us what you think about the station. We want to hear everything from you. So once again, 618-650-2227. I'm going to get out of here. I got Lawson Rawlins, his latest coming up next called Sunset Glow. The vibe stayed close tonight. Never rushed, never forced. That's how we do it after dark. I'll see you tomorrow, same chill time, same chill channel. Until next time, I want you to stay smooth, stay soulful, but most of all, stay easy after dark. We are St. Louis's home for smooth jazz, jazz, R&B, and blues, 88.7 The Sound. I'm out. Peace.

0: Hey, this is Ron Pedley from Combo, and I just want to take a minute to give a big shout out to WSIE 88.7, The Sound. 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

0: 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You know, there's a lot of tasty ingredients that make the sound sound so good. We start with a base of jazz and all of its forms, and we add some blues and easy R&B. 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If you love what you're hearing, be sure to tell a friend. 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

And that was Give My Love by Kim and Bonnie James. Ladies and gentlemen, I'm Paul Digimon Jr. coming to you live from 887 The Sound Studio. Gonna be playing some wonderful, wonderful music for you guys here on this early Wednesday morning. Coming up next, we got The Basement Beat by Chris Hazleton, Boogaloo 7, here on WSIE 887 The Sound.

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1: Hi, this is guitarist Niels, and my biggest musical influences are probably bands like Earth, Wind, Fire, Chaka Khan, and El Jarreau. 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

And that was the wonderful Sonny Rollins with the song Duke of Iron. Sonny Rollins has a lot of awards. I can't even remember all of them. But he also, the most famous one, Honorary Doctor of Music from the University of Hartford in 2015. 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

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Ladies and gentlemen, to end off this hour, we got a lot of great music. California by the Olympians coming out next, a song I personally love. And to end it for this hour, One Mint Julep by Ray Charles. 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

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We are WSAE St. Louis 88.7 Sound. I am Paul Disby Jr. coming to you live on this early Wednesday morning with a great time at Radio Lane Gemini. That was Electric by Adam Haley and Everett Harp. Lane Gemini up next. If I Ever Lose My Faith in You by Sting here on WSAE 88.7 The Sound.

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That was Night Flight by Cindy Bradley. Ladies and gentlemen, welcome to WSIE 87 The Sound here on this lovely, lovely Wednesday morning. I am Paul Dismer Jr., obviously your on-air host for WSIE 87 The Sound for this hour. That was Night Flight by Cindy Bradley, and then we also started off with Cinco Cinco CS by 480 East. What a lovely, lovely song by Night Flight and Cindy Bradley. Ladies and gentlemen, coming to you next, The Traffic Jam by Brock Waller, and also so much more, Oceanside by Curtis McCain, and Central Park West by John Coltrane. It's all here on WSIE 87 Sound. 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

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We really appreciate if you guys could come out, listen to some great music on a cool Saturday in the spring. We really appreciate it. Ladies and gentlemen, coming up next to end off the hour on this beautiful, beautiful Wednesday morning, The Cool Side by Pieces of Dreams and Every Kind People by Architects of Sound here on WSIE 887 The Sound.

Kim Scott there, as that was Hide and Seek, her single, as Marvin Gaye was at the top of the hour to get this 6 o'clock music going with Mercy Mercy Me, as you're listening to WSIE 88.7 The Sound. 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receiving in this area before it turns bad again, as always, as hope you're going to enjoy it wherever you may be this morning, as I've got Jazz Holdouts, followed by Aaron Stevenson, then Richard Elliott, Michael Mani, all to come here, and a lot more music as well, all the jazz, smooth jazz, blues at easy bar and B. You love, Lisa Addio is going to get you started here. 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

It is The Sound, and that was Night Shift, the track by Michael Mani for you to round out that set of music. As you also heard, Richard Elliott with Breaking It Down, Say Something by Aaron Stevenson, as well as Jazz Holdouts with Piermont Nights. 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As right now, we'll keep with some of that city's music. Here is one of St. Louis's most talented young duos, Connor Lowe and Ray Simmons, performing their track, Could You Be Loved?

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1: 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Kicking off Friday, May 22nd through Sunday, June 7th at the Edison Theater, playwright James Idami takes the audience to a Southern barbecue where the drama simmers when a queer college student is joined by his father's vengeful ghost, along with a murderous uncle now married to his mom, a modern take on William Shakespeare's Hamlet. Fat Ham, theblackrep.org.
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You just wrapped up Let It Go off of J.J. Sanseverino's latest EP he released earlier this year. As you also heard, The Girls from the Bay by Jeff Ryan, and you're gonna hear some Patrick Lamb as well as Rick Braun, a track from each of them before this hour wraps. Right now, though, A Night in Tunisia, Art Blakey and the Jazz Messenger are gonna take you back to 1960 with this one. 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

Brown and Nicholas Payton coming your way, Reggie Codrington, Oscar Gilberto, and James Last Orchestra, followed by Down to the Bone, and a lot more to come following those. But right now, we'll kick it off with Black Magic Woman from Danbury Street. 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

It is WSIE 88.7 The Sound, as you just listened to Umph by Down to the Bone, one of three tracks by them that they have released so far as a part of their upcoming album This Way Forward that is set to release on June 5th. As you also heard, Samba de Soho from Astrid Gilberto and James Last Orchestra, Reggie Codrington with Don't Look Back, and Butcher Brown and Nicholas Payton, their track Montrose Forest, as you can experience a smart blend of jazz and its companion genres of music, plus the regional spotlight. It's on the Jazz Collective with Jason Church, Sunday evenings from 7 until 9 on WSIE. Right now is Ray John Splitoff on the Sound.

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A hit off of Chris Standring's most recent album, Time of Change, as you just wrapped up Hollywood Hustle, that track for you there. Where I Left Off was before that, Ollie Silk, as here on The Sound you're going to hear some Third Force, followed by Ray LaMontagne, as well as Bob James and Kirk Whalum before this 7 o'clock hour wraps. Come On Y'all is up right now, though. Steve Cole, you're listening to WSIE.

That was Take Your Time, the 2026 single released by Felicia Ray, as Boney James was at the top of the hour with Detour. I am your host, Oliver, here, still with you until 10 o'clock on your NPR music station, WSIE 88.7 The Sound. Hope your morning is going swell, as I've got more music coming your way. Michelle Ndegeocello, followed by Jay Rowe, then Mazza, Blake Aaron, and a lot more in the next set, but first, let's get it moving. Nelson Garcia and Tim Bowman on the track, on the sound.

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Blake Aaron's The Upside there for your listening pleasure. As you also heard before that, Lovin' You Is Easy by Mayza, The Next Step by Jay Rowe, and Michelle Indegocello with Love. That was that set there for you, as the WSIE Music Series presents Papa Ray Day featuring Jeremiah Johnson on Saturday, May 23rd from 7 until 9 p.m. at Herald Square Outdoor Amphitheater at the Press House in Collinsville. There is a suggested donation of $10 per entrant to support WSIE. As we'll keep with the music, throw it over to one of the hardest working jazz musicians and educators in the St. Louis area. It's Carol Beth True with "Swonderful."

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1: 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Jeremiah Johnson takes the stage at 7 p.m. as we celebrate Papa Ray Day. 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
2: 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The Sound.

That one always putting me in the right mood. It was Lawson Rollins with Sunset Glow. And before that, you heard Your Love by Liz Wright and Brandy Younger. As before this hour wraps, I'm going to be throwing some Michael J. Thomas your way, one of his latest, followed by some Pearl Hardcastle and Ella Fitzgerald to wrap up at the bottom of the hour. But first, you're going to hear Ben Williams with his track Home. It's the WSIE.

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Roberto Restuccia's Smooth Commodity out on your airwaves there as the Surefire Soul Ensemble got this hour kicked off with Don't Trip, as it is WSIE 88.7 The Sound. One more hour with me. It is I, your host Oliver, here until 10, as the music will keep on then. But first, I've got some tracks before then. Omar, Gabriel Mark Hasselbeck, followed by Ben Webster and Lynn Rountree. That is all in this set of music here.

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0: producer and songwriter Michael Broning. 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

Some Lynn Roundtree for you there. 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That also included Dadar by Ben Webster, Swizzle Stick by Gabriel Mark Hasselbeck, as well as Omar Brighter the Days, as You Hear the Difference, Now Be the Difference. 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

song for you to keep moving, as that was Dance by Gino Rosaria. Smoke and Mirrors was heard before that one by Polyrhythmics, as we've hit the final break of the morning for me, as I'll be heading out at 10, where Robin Boyce will take over for me to keep the sound strong. But first, I've got some more tracks coming your way. Anissa Hargrove, Alex Bunyan, and then some Steely Dan to close. But first, sneaking in the back, Tom Scott and the LA Express. 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

That's Najee right there with Catch a Feeling here on 88.7 The Sound. I am Robin Boyce, and happy Wednesday to you. We kicked everything off with Brian Culbertson. We've got a lot going on around here in the studio today, celebrating our ribbon-cutting ceremony for our new transmitter. So thank you so much to all of you all out there who have made this possible. Let's keep it going. We've got some more good music coming your way. We are your NPR music station, WSIE St. Louis. Here's Herb Alpert and the Tijuana Brass Band right here on 88.7 The Sound.

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0: It's one of our local favorites, Dave Black with Night Traveler here on 88.7 The Sound. Hi, Robin Boyce, and we kick that set off with Kim Scott's Freedom. Brian Jackson, along with Lisa Fisher, with Home is Where the Heart Is. Our home is where the hatred is. You know what? Home is where the hatred is. Vincent Ngala with Personal Touch, Philippe Sace, and Eric Darius with City Sync. 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

Yeah, that's Patrick Demick right there along with Michael Linkton. 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Hi, I'm Robin Boyce, and May is the 100th birthday of Miles Davis. I believe his birthday falls on May 26th, but the House of Miles in East St. Louis will have a showcase this Sunday at 1701 Kansas Avenue in East St. Louis. There will be tours of the museum showing Miles Davis's artifacts, live music, and food. 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

That's Steve Oliver right there, along with Peter White with Dancing in the Sand. We are your NPR music station, WSIE St. Louis. 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

0: That's Jonathan Butler right there on WSIE 88.7 The Sound. We kick that set off with the TNR Collective with To the Moon, Kayla Waters with Bountiful, Big John Patton with Ain't That Peculiar, and Architects of Sound with Kyoto. Good music needs good people, and you're one of them. 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What do we have coming up next? We've got some Bob Baldwin on the list, and I think some Larry Carlton, so stick with us right here on 88.7 The Sound.
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That's some Bob Baldwin right there with Hypnotic here on 88.7 The Sound. 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Hi, I'm Robin Boyce, and support for WSIE comes from the African Heritage Association of St. Louis, Inc., celebrating the 35th annual St. Louis African Arts Festival, May 23rd through the 25th. 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

Yeah, that's Gerald Albright right there with More Than Enough right here on 88.7 The Sound. Hi, I'm Robin Boyce. We kicked everything off with the Womack Sisters. We are your NPR music station, WSIE St. Louis. Here's Mike Stern and Jeff Lauber Fusion on 88.7 The Sound.

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0: All right, now that's Davin and Rob Block with Between the Devil and the Deep Blue Sea. Hi, I'm Robin Boyce, and we kick that set off with Robert Glasper and Nora Jones's Prototype. Mohorns with Got to Be Enough, Spiral Gyra with Breezeway, and Pieces of a Dream with Heading Out. You hear the difference. 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And give today. Who we got coming up next? We've got Third Force, Rick Braun, Nathan Mitchell, and Kylie Schroeder right here on 88.7 The Sound.
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That's Nathan Mitchell right there, along with Kyle Schroeder with Summertime Summer Vibes here on 88.7 The Sound. Looks like we are getting ready for that finally. Is anybody out there happy that we're really working into a decent spring and hopefully a really cool, nice summer? Is anybody happy? I know I am. So are my plants. How about that? 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They're having their joyful Juneteenth celebration on Thursday, June 18th at 5 p.m. They're going to have outdoor performances and all kinds of different things to get into. 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

That's Young Gun Silver Fox, Just for Pleasure, here on 88.7 The Sound. I am Robin Boyce. We kicked that nice Wednesday hump day off with Acoustic Alchemy. We are your NPR music station, WSIE St. Louis. 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

0: That sounds so pretty. That's Jacob Webb with The Coast Is Clear here on 88.7 The Sound. We kicked everything off with Adam, or that's Adrian Crutchfield with So Good. David Benoit, along with Jeff Lauber with Boarding Pass. Billie Holiday with Body and Soul. And Adam Snitzer with Don't Want to Stop. 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

That's Lamech right here on 88.7 The Sound. That song is called Dance. Hi, I'm Robin Boyce. We kicked everything off with Ahmad Jamal. We are your NPR music station, WSIE St. Louis. 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

0: That's the Chris Hazleton Trio right there with Door Prize here on 88.7 The Sound. We kicked everything off with Al Green's Love and Happiness. Paul Brown with So Much to Say. Simply Red with It's Only Love. And Tom Braxton with Ruby J. Every dollar keeps a saxophone soaring and a bass line bumping over here and the sound alive. 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And give today. We've got some Alex Bouillon, Kim, and Boney James coming up next right here on 88.7 The Sound.
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This is St. Louis's home for great jazz, smooth jazz, blues, easy R&B, and so much more right here at WSIE. That was Andrea Lisa with Rebecca Jade on vocals doing Feeling Free. And before that, it was Art Blakey and the Jazz Messengers from 1959 with Chicken and Dumplings. Good Wednesday afternoon to you. I am Jason Church, and we're going to get you right back to the music. We've got Bill Evans on the way, also Randy Brecker's new one, Craig Charmat, some Al Jarreau, and Peter White coming up as well. Right now, from here in St. Louis, it's Funky Butt Brass Band. It's called El Niño Bonito, and it's right here on WSIE 88.7 The Sound, St. Louis's NPR music station.

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0: It's Peter White on WSIE with Bright from 2009, wrapping up that long set of music. Before that, we heard Randy Brecker on the horn with Hot Sauce. Also, Bill Evans doing Five. Craig Charmat back there with Santa Barbara Cruising. And we started out that set with Al Jarreau and his 1983 hit, Boogie Down. Love that one. Good music like this needs good people just like you. 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Coming up, the new one from Adam Hawley featuring Everett Harp, and also we got one from St. Louis blues man Albert King on the way. That all starts in right about a minute on WSIE. 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That's the Show Me Jazz Festival on Saturday, June 13th. 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

WSIE 88.7 The Sound. It's Adam Hawley with Everett Harp on the saxophone there with Electric. And before that, we heard Albert King doing a little blues back there with Born Under a Bad Sign. 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We'll get you back to the tunes. We've got the Surefire Soul Ensemble on tap, but first, here's a classic from Stevie Wonder, Send One Your Love on WSIE.

That's a new one from Michael Paulo right here on WSIE 88.7 The Sound. That one's called Flashback. And before that, we heard from Anita Baker. Great vocals back there. Always love when I hear her voice. That was Caught Up in the Rapture. I'm Jason Church in with you on this Wednesday afternoon, and we're going to get you right back to the tunes because that's what we're all here to enjoy. We've got Jeff Lorber Fusion coming up. Also, Aretha Franklin, Pamela Williams, Mindy Hebert, and Faiza Aaron. All of that coming up in the next half hour. Right now, here's the Pat Metheny Group with Olay, and it's right here on WSIE 88.7 The Sound, St. Louis's NPR music station.

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0: Beautiful stuff there from Faiza Aaron. She's from right here in the St. Louis region. That is her version of I Wish I Knew on WSIE. Before that, it was Mindy Abair with Falling in Love. We also heard Jeff Lorber Fusion with Chinese Medicinal Herbs. Pamela Williams' new one, Meet Me in Malibu, and we started out the set with the Queen of Soul, Aretha Franklin, and Rocksteady. 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

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It's Cindy Bradley on the horn there with Night Flight, and before that it was Gerald Albright, Living My Best Life. Make sure to join us every fourth Saturday of the month between now and September for the WSIE Music Series. This month, in the month of May, it is happening on Saturday evening, May 23rd from 7 until 9 p.m. at the Herald Square Outdoor Amphitheater at the Press House in Collinsville. It's Papa Ray Day this month, and we feature the music of Jeremiah Johnson. It's going to be a fantastic show. Love to see you out there. And there is a suggested donation of $10 per entrant, and all of that money goes to help benefit WSIE. 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It doesn't get any better than that. Coming up, Jill Scott's new one, and right now here's Bill Lawrence with The Pines on WSIE.

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It's Brian Culbertson with Eric Marienthal doing Morning Light. And also we heard from Third Force before that from 1999. That was Revelation of the Heart. I'm Jason Churchin with you, and you found St. Louis's home for jazz, smooth jazz, blues, easy R&B, world music, funk, fusion, all kinds of great music here at WSIE, because what we do, it's more of a mood than it is a specific genre. We always love to salute jazz and make sure we keep that in the middle of the picture, but we play all kinds of great music here, and we're glad that you've joined us. Speaking of which, we're going to get you right back to that music. We've got Billy Taylor coming up, also Skinny Hightower with Alex Parchment, Kim Waters, Acoustic Alchemy, and also Vibes Alive. All of that coming up in just a little while. Right now, from the Kansas City region, here is sax man Dave Panico. He goes by the Soaring Sax Man. Here he is when two are one on WSIE 88.7 The Sound, St. Louis's NPR music station.

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0: WSIE 88.7 The Sound. That is Vibes Alive, wrapping up that long set of music with Vibrasonic. Also before that, we heard Skinny Hightower teaming up with Alex Parchment for Red Lights. Dr. Billy Taylor back there did Up Jumped Spring. We also heard Kim Waters' latest with Sax You Up. And we started out that set with Acoustic Alchemy and The Beautiful Game. And, of course, Acoustic Alchemy, they're going to be in town on June 17th. That's a Wednesday evening over at City Winery St. Louis. 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On the way, we've got Kim Scott on the flute and also B.B. King doing those blues. He's coming up in about 30 seconds on WSIE.
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That's Kim Scott on the flute with Hide and Seek, and we also heard B.B. King before that with The Thrill Is Gone. 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So wherever you happen to be in the world, you can have WSIE right by your side. Let's get you back to that great music. We've got the new one from Young Gun Silver Fox on tap. But first, here is Keiko Matsui. She's also going to be at City Winery St. Louis coming up this October. Cannot wait to see her over there. But in the meantime, here she is with Steps in the Night. Keiko Matsui on WSIE.

WSIE 88.7 The Sound. It's Michael Manny there with Night Shift, and before that, Andy Snitzer did Groove Commission. I'm Jason Church in with you for the last hour of my shift this afternoon. We've got some great stuff on the way, including Jimmy B, also Nicholas Cole, the new one from J.J. Sansavarino, some Richard Marx. Yes, that's right, I said Richard Marx. And Dave Venn along with Rob Block. All of that coming up in the next little while, so don't go anywhere. In the meantime, I'm going to play a song. I'm going to send this one out to the guys from Breakaway Productions, James and Mel. This one is for you. Here is Incognito with Roots, Back to a Way of Life. And it's right here on WSIE 88.7 The Sound, St. Louis's NPR music station. Turn this one up.

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0: That's Dave Venn along with Rob Block wrapping up that long set of music with Love Walked In. Before that, we heard J.J. Sansavarino with Let It Go. Richard Marx did Keep Coming Back. We also heard Jimmy B on the guitar with Keep It Moving, and Nicholas Cole back at the top of that set with Blue Magic. 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Coming up, we've got Michael Broning and one from the Reverend Al Green. That starts in right about a minute on WSIE. 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

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Michael Broning there with Make It Last, and before that we heard from the Reverend Al Green with Take Me to the River. 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All right, well, it's about time for me to step on out of here. Coming up next, it's going to be Easy After Dark. He's got you covered from 7 until midnight. In the meantime, I'm going to play some Raul Midon. Here is also Demetrius Neighbor's new one. But first, it's Russell Malone, Look Who's Here, on WSIE 88.7 The Sound. I will talk with you tomorrow.

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